смешно. Кого? What if I told you that I love you? Would you tell me that you love me back? What if I told you that I miss you? Would you tell me that you miss me?

смешно. Кого? What if I told you that I love you? Would you tell me that you love me back? What if I told you that I miss you? Would you tell me that you miss me?

What if I told you that I love you? Would you tell me that you love me back? What if I told you that I'm here?

0: 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What if I told you that I miss you? Would you tell me that you miss me back?
1: Listen, this be crazy.

смешно. Кого? What if I told you that I love you? Would you tell me that you love me back? What if I told you that I miss you? Would you tell me that you miss me?

What if I told you that I love you? Would you tell me that you love me back?

What if I told you that I love you? Would you tell me that you love me back? What if I told you that I'm here?

up and this shit has me leaning. 14 years battling in my own fortune. 15 years when I won in that sport. And 16 years, three deaths, broken cords. Nowadays, I'm only jump sitting here, I'm losing all this.